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Froggy 98, hey, what's up? It's Robin. Happy Wednesday. I'm filling in for Brian today. He's feeling a little under the weather. Actually, he came in yesterday sounding a lot like Batman. It's kind of scary. Anyway, I'll be hanging out with you guys tonight, and we're going to kick things off with Luke Combs, Be By You. 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
7: Mostly clear to partly cloudy skies expected as we head into your Wednesday evening in Lincoln with dry conditions expected. Temperatures should cool off comfortably into the lower 70s by 10 o'clock tonight with dew points continuing to fall off as well. Overnight tonight, mostly clear skies with lows in the upper 50s. We'll see highs back in the low to mid 80s again on Thursday with mainly sunny skies. From the 1011 Severe Weather Center, I'm meteorologist Bill Rentschler.
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Chesney has a brand new album coming out called Silver Sands Marina, and it's dropping September 25th, so it's right around the corner. This next song is going to be featured on that album. This is Carry On Froggy 98.

I feel like it's been a minute since Rodney Atkins has put anything new out, but he's got that new out. This one's called The Years Are Short, and we're going to play it for you right here, right now on Froggy 98. Enjoy it.

It was recently announced that Lainey Wilson will be hosting the CMAs for the third year in a row. It's happening on November 18th on ABC, and I cannot wait. She always puts on a good show, whether she's presenting or performing. Here's Lainey Wilson, Phone Keys Wallet on Froggy 90.

Froggy 98 has teamed up with the Lincoln Airport, Fly LNK, and we're going to be hooking somebody up with tickets to the Husker football game against Bowling Green this Saturday, plus Blur Party tailgate passes. All you got to do is text the word CAKEWALK to 402-474-3764. 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

0: in 18 minutes. We're going to see what happens to me with a little Russell Dickerson. In 8 minutes, we got a little Lee Bryce with One of Them Girls.
1: You're one of them girls that ain't trying to meet nobody. 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If I'm wrong, then stop me.
0: But right now, we got the latest from Hudson Westbrook. This is Painting You Pretty right here on Froggy 98.

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8: Mostly clear to partly cloudy skies expected as we head into your Wednesday evening in Lincoln with dry conditions expected. Temperatures should cool off comfortably into the lower 70s by 10 o'clock tonight with dew points continuing to fall off as well. Overnight tonight, mostly clear skies with lows in the upper 50s. We'll see highs back in the low to mid 80s again on Thursday with mainly sunny skies. From the 1011 Severe Weather Center, I'm meteorologist Bill Rentschler.
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0: Who can say?

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And that includes John Morgan. He's got a new one out called Kid Myself, and we're going to play it for you right here, right now on Froggy 98.

Froggy 98 has teamed up with the Lincoln Airport, Fly LNK, and we are hooking somebody up with a pair of tickets to the Husker football game this Saturday against Bowling Green, plus Blur Party's tailgate passes. You don't want to miss out on that. All you got to do is text the word CAKEWALK to 402-474-3764. That's CAKEWALK to 402-474-FROG. Corey came up with the keywords, obviously.

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Just the other night, newlyweds Taylor Swift and Travis Kelce were spotted in New York City. And I'm going to be there in 2 months, so I can only hope to run into them. Here's a list from Taylor Swift, I Knew It, I Knew You on Froggy 98.

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Kane Brown recently teased a Shania Twain collab. It's the guy's version of Whose Bed Have Your Boots Been Under? I am obsessed. Here's a listen, Kane Brown is a woman on Froggy 98.

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5: Mostly clear to partly cloudy skies expected as we head into your Wednesday evening in Lincoln, with dry conditions expected. Temperatures should cool off comfortably into the lower 70s by 10 o'clock tonight, with dew points continuing to fall off as well. Overnight tonight, mostly clear skies with lows in the upper 50s. We'll see highs back in the low to mid 80s again on Thursday with mainly sunny skies. From the 1011 Severe Weather Center, I'm meteorologist Bill Rentschler.
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Bailey Zimmerman recently celebrated his sixth number one with Chevy Silverado with a little music video to go along with the song. I've yet to watch it, but I definitely need to do that. But anywho, here's Chevy Silverado on Froggy 98.

I definitely feel like it's been a minute since Rodney Atkins has put anything new out, but you know we got that new. This one's called The Years Are Short right here on Froggy 98.

Next week, September 18th, Luke Bryan has a brand new album dropping. It's called Signs, and this next song is going to be on that album. This is Country and She Knows It, right here on Froggy 98.

Froggy 98 has teamed up with the Lincoln Airport, Fly LNK, and we are hooking somebody up with a pair of tickets to the Husker football game against Bowling Green this Saturday, plus Blur Party's tailgate passes. And all you got to do is text the word Cakewalk to 402-474-3764. That's Cakewalk to 402-474-FROG.

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Foggy is broadcasting from the John Henry's Plumbing, Heating, Air, and Electrical Studio, where we have it set to a balmy 64 degrees in order to keep the audience captivated and awake. 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

15 minutes, we're going to see just how far a goodbye goes with Jason Aldean. In 8 minutes, we're going to see exactly where it ends with Bailey Zimmerman. You're the last thing that I thought I'd lose. All I ever wanted was to be loved by you. I let you back in and I gave you a second chance. But right now, we get the latest from Tucker Wetmore. Who told you that? 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
10: Mostly clear to partly cloudy skies expected as we head into your Wednesday evening in Lincoln, with dry conditions expected. Temperatures should cool off comfortably into the lower 70s by 10 o'clock tonight, with dew points continuing to fall off as well. Overnight tonight, mostly clear skies with lows in the upper 50s. We'll see highs back in the low to mid 80s again on Thursday with mainly sunny skies. From the 1011 Severe Weather Center, I'm meteorologist Bill Rentschler.
0: Turn it up.
11: Yeah!
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Y98 has teamed up with the Lincoln Airport Fly LNK, and we are hooking somebody up with a pair of tickets to the Husker football game against Bowling Green this Saturday, plus Blur Party's tailgate passes. You don't want to miss out on that. All you got to do is text the word CAKEWALK to 402-474-3764. That's CAKEWALK, 402-474-FROG.

Disney song Choosing Texas has now spent 21 weeks at the top of the Billboard Hot 100 list, and I'm just curious to see how far it's going to go. But in the meantime, here's Choosing Texas on Froggy 98.

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Froggy 98, I'm Robin. Thanks for kicking it with me this evening. Before I go, I'm going to leave you with a little Stella Lefty, and I hope that Brian is feeling better tomorrow to take care of you then. But I'll catch you later. Bye.

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0: wake up with Gary and Johanna and go to bed with Gary and Johanna. 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
7: Mostly clear to partly cloudy skies expected as we head into your Wednesday evening in Lincoln with dry conditions expected. Temperatures should cool off comfortably into the lower 70s by 10 o'clock tonight with dew points continuing to fall off as well. Overnight tonight, mostly clear skies with lows in the upper 50s. We'll see highs back in the low to mid 80s again on Thursday with mainly sunny skies. From the 1011 Severe Weather Center, I'm meteorologist Bill Rentschler.
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1: there. 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
2: going to
1: pick a girl to get in there.
2: Whoa.
1: I know.
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1: I know. So we'll see. I have to. She's just like a mom, kind of. Like an older mom, you know?
2: Oh, like your mom getting in there.
1: My mom? 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
1: I want you to ask yourself a question right now. When do I deliver that kind of tone to you?
2: I don't care. You deserve
1: never.
2: It.
1: Never. I do one in a boss delivery, maybe.
2: Ew.
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1: Hayden, do you know how many legs a spider has?
2: Oh.
1: Got another smart one.
2: I'll be honest, I didn't know that. I couldn't decide if it was 6 or 8. Yes. I wasn't sure.
1: Hayden, can you name a planet other than the one we live on?
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2: The planet we live on, is that what you said?
1: I said other than the planet.
2: Oh,
1: are you taking the quiz as well?
2: I think so.
1: She's really smart. Hayden, can you name a president?
3: Trump.
1: I don't know who Mama's voting for. Yes, that is correct as well. Finally, what does your mom yell when she's mad?
3: Go to your room.
1: Go to your room.
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1: how I started?
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1: Oh, my God. I'm talking on the Zoom.
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1: Yeah, but you were doing the Zoom.
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3: Oh, yeah. I could tell you a lot.
1: She has no filter, so be careful. I'm going first.
2: Pam, I need to know these stories. You got to message me these stories.
3: Oh, let me tell you. He was a bad boy.
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1: Generally clear skies for tonight into Thursday morning, then it will be cooler. Temperature will drop down to 59 for the overnight low. Mostly sunny skies for your Thursday with warm temperatures and not as humid. High near 84 in the afternoon. Now on Friday, we'll see warmer temperatures and a bit more humid. There will be the chance for thunderstorms late in the day. From the 10-11 Severe Weather Center, I'm Chief Meteorologist Brett Anderson.
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1: Generally clear skies for tonight into Thursday morning, then it will be cooler. Temperature will drop down to 59 for the overnight low. Mostly sunny skies for your Thursday with warm temperatures and not as humid. High near 84 in the afternoon. Now on Friday, we'll see warmer temperatures and a bit more humid. There will be the chance for thunderstorms late in the day. From the 1011 Severe Weather Center, I'm Chief Meteorologist Brett Anderson.
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1: Generally clear skies for tonight into Thursday morning, then it will be cooler. Temperature will drop down to 59 for the overnight low. Mostly sunny skies for your Thursday with warm temperatures and not as humid. High near 84 in the afternoon. Now on Friday, we'll see warmer temperatures and a bit more humid. There will be the chance for thunderstorms late in the day. From the 1011 Severe Weather Center, I'm Chief Meteorologist Brett Anderson.
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1: Generally clear skies for tonight into Thursday morning, then it will be cooler. Temperature will drop down to 59 for the overnight low. Mostly sunny skies for your Thursday with warm temperatures and not as humid. High near 84 in the afternoon. Now on Friday, we'll see warmer temperatures and a bit more humid. There will be the chance for thunderstorms late in the day. From the 1011 Severe Weather Center, I'm Chief Meteorologist Brett Anderson.
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1: Generally clear skies for tonight into Thursday morning, and it will be cooler. Temperature will drop down to 59 for the overnight low. Mostly sunny skies for your Thursday with warm temperatures and not as humid. High near 84 in the afternoon. Now on Friday, we'll see warmer temperatures and a bit more humid. There will be the chance for thunderstorms late in the day. From the 1011 Severe Weather Center, I'm Chief Meteorologist Brett Anderson.
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9: Mostly sunny to partly cloudy and mild this morning, with the temperature rising into the upper 70s by noon. This afternoon, mainly sunny and warm, high in the mid-80s. Tonight, mostly clear and not as cool, low in the mid-60s. From the 1011 Severe Weather Center, I'm meteorologist Brandon Rector.
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0: Thursday. Why am I still single Thursday? It's here.
1: Big day. Are you excited?
0: Yeah, I am excited. I get a little worried about doing it.
1: Big match?
0: Yeah, we got a match today. We do have a match. As long as everybody says what they're supposed to do, which is join the show.
1: Yeah.
0: That would be great.
1: That's the big gamble.
0: I know.
1: Not if they fall in love or not. It's whether they join the show.
0: We worry about the love second.
1: Yeah, we don't even care.
0: No. We've had a couple weeks that were weird because I wasn't here.
1: Just because you weren't here doesn't mean that it was automatically weird.
0: They were
1: great.
0: No, I heard, first of all, last week awkward? Last week was Amar.
1: Yeah.
0: You guys did that.
1: That was weird.
0: That was weird. And the week before that, you made that poor boy scared or nervous.
1: Yeah, and then the time before that, we just ragged on the girl going, oh, she ain't that hot.
0: Yes.
1: She ain't got nothing going for her.
0: Yeah, you guys have been screwing it up left and right.
1: I forgot about the guy, though, where Gary was, like, trying to pin him in a corner. Going,
0: yeah.
1: Just admit that you've been chatting with other girls.
0: And it's okay. He wasn't signing his life away.
1: No.
0: So maybe we'll have a little bit of semblance of normalcy today, but I don't know, because you're here, so we'll see what happens.
1: Could be wildfire.
0: I know, and this is kind of like, I don't know, stupid radio stuff, but
1: yeah.
0: I've been debating whether or not I'm going to run the board, because it's a lot of buttons to press and talk.
1: Well, it sounds like you might be doing it, because when I said, yeah, I could do it, whatever, you've been talking about it for a while. I think you would already be like, oh, Corey's doing it, I'm out, peace.
0: I know. Maybe this will make you proud of me.
1: Okay, yeah.
0: And I was thinking about it. I was like,
1: how can I be more proud than right now?
0: Are you really proud?
1: Yeah.
0: I was thinking to myself, I was like, I should probably just do it because I need to figure out the timing of it.
1: Yeah.
0: Because I don't really know.
1: And he can't really rely on Gary.
0: Well, yeah. I mean, he usually just does it. And then I don't pay attention.
1: But his mental faculties are deteriorating.
0: I know. Well, here's the thing, though. I do other stuff, like I'm making sure everybody's joining.
1: Yeah, yeah, yeah.
0: It's a lot.
1: Yeah.
0: It's a lot on the back end.
1: Good thing we got a producer.
0: Do we?
1: We got three. It's always interesting coming in, filling in, and seeing how many bells and whistles you got to push and jump on one leg and chew bubble gum.
0: Yeah.
1: And I don't know, who am I to talk?
0: But it's please, keep talking, because sometimes I feel like when we tell you guys this stuff, you guys go on and are like, well, you're fine, got it.
1: Well, that one time Gary and I were doing it, talking about weirdness, Gary sent the link to the wrong guy.
0: Of course.
1: And this one guy was like, what is this for? I don't know. What am I doing? Am I playing a game? And Gary's like, you're supposed to be on. And then he goes, oh, no, I forgot. Sent the wrong person. But it seemed like he had it going good that one time. But sometimes when I'm sitting in this chair and I'm watching a little bit more of the behind-the-scenes stuff, I'm like, this is overwhelming.
0: Yeah, it is. It's a lot. This is a big, big time over here.
1: Yeah, but then when I see Gary do it, I'm like, well, this guy's kind of doing it. He's kind of trying to figure it out, so I don't know which story to believe. But then I'm realizing Gary's just pushing buttons to push buttons, and he's really not doing anything.
0: No, he doesn't know. He says it's beneath him, but really he just doesn't know how to do it.
1: Yeah, yeah.
0: Whatever. I think it will be good. We'll see. I hope no one's listening yet, but...
1: Perfect.
0: Should I say it? I'm not going to say it yet. I'll say it a little bit later, but I have one concern.
1: Nice.
0: With the match. Just one. And it's not that big of a deal, I don't think.
1: Well, it's usually the thing that creeps up on us, because me and Gary, we thought it was going to be no big deal doing double blindfold with Amar and dating dudes, but you know how that turned.
0: Not good, apparently.
1: Not good at all. That was, maybe your inkling is onto something.
0: I don't know. But you know what? The people love a good old S show.
1: Yeah.
0: So, whatever.
1: Welcome to it.
0: Yeah. We got that. That's going to be most of our morning. But then we also are giving away these Husker tickets.
1: Oh, that's right.
0: Uh-huh.
1: Yeah.
0: We'll do that.
1: Game.
0: Yeah, we're going to do that after 8. So, if you enter to win the tickets for this weekend's game, be listening.
1: Okay.
0: We'll be saying that name here. And then, it'll be a fun morning. It's going to be good, okay?
1: Can't wait.
0: I love it.
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0: Corey, you want to thank a farmer? Got
1: Absolutely.
0: A farmer to thank?
1: Yeah, multiple. We've got several, but other people should probably thank these farmers too with Farm Credit Services of America. We're doing Thank a Farmer for a chance to win 4 tickets to big concerts. Chris Stapleton, Zach Brown Band, Luke Combs. And you say, where can I go get all these wonderful toys? 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And each day, each morning, I like to hit refresh and see more nominations. And they're coming in. They're looking great. We're looking for nominations now. Nominations turn into a voting period. What is it? Midterm elections are coming up.
0: I didn't know that.
1: I don't know. Maybe
0: Boring.
1: Not.
0: Boring.
1: Yeah. But the real voting is when we think
0: the
1: of farmer.
0: The real voting is for think of farmer.
1: Yeah. Who cares about politics? We care more about the backbone of America.
0: That's right.
1: Support the farmers.
0: Yeah. And I mean, here we are in Nebraska. Who doesn't know a farmer? Are there people that don't know farmers? I don't know. It's easy for me to see.
1: We should deport them. We should put that on our website. Check this box if you don't know a farmer, and then people will show up and we'll send them to Australia.
0: Oh my gosh. You're a crazy pants.
1: I was going to ask you this when you were bragging about your illustrious farming career.
0: Yeah, I'm a farm kid.
1: Using your little walkie-talkie. Did your dad pay you?
0: No.
1: Well, see, I got paid.
0: You got paid?
1: Yeah,
0: that doesn't even count.
1: I must have worked for a real farm. I was probably in the... Man, this is
0: Well,
1: crazy
0: was thing. It your family? Then yeah. You were getting hired by someone.
1: No, it was my family.
0: Oh, it was
1: my
0: family.
1: My family farm. My dad owned a farm.
0: And your dad paid you?
1: Yeah.
0: To do what?
1: This goes back to East West Coast farm. Set siphon tubes, which instead of using hand lines, we use siphon tubes.
0: I don't even know what that means.
1: Yeah, I know. It's weird. But we would change the water. That was the other term that when I got here, I'd say, oh, you set siphon tubes, change water. People were like, what are you talking about? Yeah, because you guys farm 4,000 acres and I'm farming like 4 acres.
0: Yeah.
1: It's a little bit easier. It's sort of like changing the sprinkler in your lawn.
0: Oh.
1: You're changing the water.
0: You were just like taking care of the grass. You weren't farming.
1: Yeah.
0: What are you talking about?
1: It's crazy. I think I was third grade. I don't know. Maybe that's when I started getting paid.
0: Third grade?
1: Yeah, I don't know. Maybe that's
0: a... Are you a privileged Nepo baby?
1: Maybe fifth grade.
0: I was what?
1: No, I was getting... Yeah. But I was thinking... I remember getting paid like $2 an hour.
0: No, I didn't get nothing. It was you... Hey, we're working today. That was it.
1: Yeah.
0: You get a sandwich and some Oreos at lunch. You get a drink out of the dusty jug that dad's been slobbering on all day. Yeah.
1: That was the worst. Why did we share the same jug?
0: It wasn't the worst. You know what? That is the best tasting water ever. After you've been outside all day.
1: True.
0: And you're so hot. And then
1: has
0: you get
1: that chemical aftertaste.
0: It's ice cold. Ours tastes like dirt always. It's a little dirt. Dirty water.
1: Yeah.
0: Oh, I didn't know you had some farming background.
1: Yeah.
0: I don't know if it really counts.
1: Well, I was getting paid.
0: I'm not voting for you on Thank a Farmer, that's for sure. I wanted to read this one. This one looks cute. Steve, there's someone nominated a Steve. Steve is a hard worker. He takes care of the farm. He recently broke his ankle and continues to work hard. Steve takes care of his boys and makes sure the farm is taken care of. He's up early and stays up late. He is very helpful, be there for anyone that needs him. He is also part of the local fire department as well.
1: Oh, that's your tie-in.
0: See? Yeah, because I've been saying this. When the fires happen, it gets me every time. I would see those videos of the farmers disking in front of the fire to stop the wildfires, and it makes me cry.
1: Isn't that crazy?
0: It makes me cry.
1: Most people don't get it.
0: Time.
1: Most people like Gary are like, what's that in the field? Like, what is that? Is that a truck?
0: Yeah.
1: You're like, no, that's a tractor.
0: That's a tractor.
1: Isn't that weird? Hey, man, you are a farming kid.
0: I am a farming
1: Watching
0: kid.
1: Watching disc videos crying.
0: I know. Brought me back to my roots, baby. I'm about to move back to the farm.
1: You want to get out that dusty
0: I want
1: dirt
0: that,
1: jug?
0: Yeah, that dirty jug. I'll take some water. I love it.
1: Take a farmer.
0: We're going to be doing this until...
1: 10 more days.
0: 10 more days.
1: Nominations.
0: And then from there, you can go to our website anytime and read them as they come in. They're kind of fun if you're bored. You want to read a few. And then we will be doing voting for a week. And then following that, we'll start giving away these tickets.
1: Yeah.
0: So if you've got a farmer to thank, you can go to our website, froggy981.com.
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9: Mostly sunny to partly cloudy and mild this morning, with the temperature rising into the upper 70s by noon. This afternoon, mainly sunny and warm, high in the mid-80s. Tonight, mostly clear and not as cool, low in the mid-60s. From the 1011 Severe Weather Center, I'm meteorologist Brandon Rector.
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0: I called my brother yesterday, who is lives in Ohio, but is a very big Husker fan. Like, he was in high school when we were at our peak, you know what I mean? So he's a big-time fan.
1: Did he know that Bowling Green was in Ohio?
0: I didn't ask him about that, actually. We didn't really talk too much about this game. We talked about last game.
1: Okay, because Ohio State.
0: Ohio State, yes. And, you know, I just was picking his brain about, like, kind of what he was thinking about. Because it's different for when you live in Nebraska. I feel like the vibes are different when 100%. You talk to people about the team and everything. And he's so far removed. Like, nobody's a Husker fan where he's at, you know?
1: Of course.
0: So I was just curious kind of what his thoughts were. But, yeah, it's interesting because I think that game, that first game really put people in a weird limbo spot.
1: Yeah, the first half for sure.
0: Well, first half, and then it was like, oh, yeah, we kicked it into gear. Man, I don't know. I don't know anything about this team. I don't even, have we ever played this
1: team
0: before?
1: No, this is like, same with Ohio State. Like, this is, who are these people?
0: Are they worse than Ohio State?
1: About the same, if not worse, yeah.
0: Oh,
1: so this is just a glorified practice for Huskers.
0: I know. I worry because, like, later on, we got a tough schedule.
1: We got a tough schedule. It's wild because I talked to my friends over in Oregon, and, you know, I always say this, if you were to ask, Autzen Stadium, right, the big whatever. If you were to pull all everybody off to the side and say, hey, who's the athletic director for University of Oregon? I bet 90% of them wouldn't know. But you
0: That's
1: pull,
0: crazy.
1: Right? But you pull somebody. Like, when I got here, you guys were talking about the athletic director. I'm like, what's that? That ain't a big deal. And then you're like, wait a second. The athletic director is going to speak? Oh, my gosh. I got to listen. But, we should bowl over Bowling Green.
0: I hope so. It's a weird feeling. I'm going to this game. Last game, I tailgated, but I didn't go in. This game, I'm actually going in. Mama's going in, and
1: you're gonna really.
0: I need a show.
1: Yeah,
0: I want a show. You know, but I'm. I think that I am excited though about. I'm excited about our quarterback.
1: Yeah.
0: I'm excited about the running back.
1: Yeah, running back's a stud. Yeah.
0: Yeah, he's a stud.
1: And then what do we try to do? Should we do a at post game? Update from Johanna from the game.
0: Yeah, this is a better one for me to do it because
1: you'll be there.
0: I'll be there, and I'm not sicky pants like I was last week.
1: Yeah,
0: but you and I are partying before the game.
1: True.
0: Dream team back together.
1: Yeah,
0: we haven't tailgated together in a while.
1: It's been a year.
0: It's been a whole year.
1: That's crazy.
0: And usually it is you and I, and we got other people sprinkling in the mix, which is great. But kind of like doing it with you.
1: Yeah, it'll be fun. Big Ten Sports Bar downtown.
0: We're doing that. I think it starts at 3:30.
1: Yeah.
0: And we usually do it until like about half an hour before the game.
1: 5:30, kickoff is at 6, yeah. So we'll be there for a couple hours.
0: Yeah, and then we'll have tickets to give away. Yep. We usually have some koozies.
1: Yeah.
0: Don't make us feel like losers. Someone on the cams came and they were like, I came and I didn't come say hi. Yeah. Don't do that.
1: I don't know what that's about.
0: Come say hi. I want to see the people. That's why I'm out. That's why we go out to these things. It's because we want to talk to you if you come to our tailgate. And then Big Ten always has some music there. So it's a party. It's a good place to pregame.
1: And there's air conditioning if it's too hot.
0: I think it's supposed to be nice Saturday, though. It's only like high of like 70-something, right?
1: Yeah, upper 70s. Perfect.
0: And then, Corey, if you really want to have some fun, if you go to the game, you can look on the field and find that tight little booty out there running around with camera.
1: Okay.
0: You, right?
1: I thought you were talking about the quarterback.
0: No. I've moved on. I told you I'm too old for these college boys. Moved on to Corey's butt.
1: Second string.
0: Oh, my gosh. We are giving away those Husker tickets so that everybody was entering keywords in this whole week. We're going to do that after 8. So
1: love it.
0: Be listening for that.
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0: I debated whether or not I was going to talk about this. You just heard me debating it off air.
1: Yeah.
0: I do want to talk about it, but I don't want people messaging me and asking me for money.
1: Okay. I thought people were already doing that, though.
0: Gary tries to, because I always tease Gary about him being rich boy, yeah. You know what I mean?
1: He's in Hawaii right now.
0: Yeah, he's in Hawaii with his mom, and he has a pool, he's got a sauna, spa, all this stuff. Yeah, it's crazy. And he tries to, like, act like I somehow compete with that, and I absolutely do not. Dana and I are blessed. I'm not going to say that we're not. We are able to take care of our three kids and feed them and clothe them and all those good things. We're middle class, so we have our struggles. We sometimes are really living paycheck to paycheck, right? Yeah. But I may have come into some money.
1: Okay. Somebody die?
0: Well, no. No one died.
1: Somebody's dying.
0: You could crush my dreams right now, and I think of anybody in the world to crush my dreams is you, because you're kind of a realist.
1: Thank you.
0: My dad is on this kick of bringing stuff, like hauling stuff to my house from that I've left at his house over the years.
1: Okay. Okay.
0: So,
1: are you going to say your Pokemon card collection?
0: Close.
1: All right.
0: So he just, and I don't even know where he finds some of this stuff. Like, he found like stools I had from when I was a little girl and was like bringing those. I'm like, I don't really want these. And then my kids saw them. They're like, these are awesome. I'm like, oh gosh, it's a seat. It's a place to sit. Why do you want that? And then he gives me this bag. He's like, you were the one who collected these, right? And I'm like, collected what? And I open the bag, and in it is some little bears. I'm like, bears? I don't really collect bears. My sister collected bears. And I start pulling them out. I'm like, oh, these are Beanie Babies.
1: Beanie Babies.
0: Beanie Babies.
1: Yeah.
0: So I was like, oh, yeah. And I was a poor kid. And if you're a poor kid that relates, let me know. Mm-hmm. But I would never take off tags off of things.
1: Smart.
0: It's like I wanted
1: smart.
0: Not because I thought anything that you should. The only reason why is because I wanted it to feel new always. Because all my stuff was hand-me-downs.
1: Okay.
0: Or thrift store. You know what I mean? So when I got something new with a tag, it was like so special. So I would never take the tags off things. So I have all these Beanie Babies and other bears, and all of them have tags on them.
1: Okay.
0: And so then my kids were like, oh, they were so excited. And I'm like, oh, here you go, kids. Like, not thinking twice about it.
1: They took the tags off.
0: Well, then.
1: Because they're privileged.
0: Then my kids were asking about taking the tags off. And I thought to myself, I was like, oh, maybe I should just look them up.
1: Yeah.
0: Maybe I should just look them up. So I start Googling these dang Beanie Babies. And first one I Google, $1,000 on eBay.
1: They're coming back.
0: Look at this. That's one of them. $1,000.
1: Okay.
0: So then I start looking them up, and they're like, all of them are listed for hundreds of dollars. Then the one that I was waiting to look up, but I couldn't remember its name, it was this green one with a soccer ball. And I remember hearing years ago that it was rare and knowing that I had that somewhere at my house. And so I'm like, guys, where's the other one? Iggy
1: ate it.
0: Pulled the tag off.
1: Oh, my gosh.
0: And I look it up. Corey, guess how much that one was going for?
1: $10,000.
0: $9,000.
1: Whoa! Well, do you try to glue the tag back on?
0: Well, that's the question. Can you fake it? Dean and I are, like, putting the pieces of the tag in a Ziploc bag. We're like, but here's the thing. Are people just listing them?
1: True. That's,
0: or are they selling?
1: What are they selling? You can list it for $1,000,000, but if it ain't moving.
0: Are Beanie Babies selling?
1: I don't know. Well, why would it, think about the brain of who's putting it up there for $1,000?
0: That's what I'm saying.
1: Some type of hope.
0: Right.
1: And, you know, some of
0: it. But is that people who spent their life savings on Beanie Babies back in the day when everybody was like, these are going to be collectibles?
1: They're out living on the streets.
0: You know?
1: There was a lot, man, people lost their butts off that stuff. People would spend, you know, they'd go to the store. It was like gambling.
0: Well, they kind of do the same thing now, but it's not as cool. Like, people do that for the squishies now, the Neatos and all that. They go crazy and spend all this money, but are Neatos going to be... At least when we collected Beanie Babies, it was like, you know, the hope was that you were investing in your future.
1: Right.
0: You ain't investing in your future with Neatos.
1: No. I mean, that's the thing, too, right? That's when you walk into it and they're like, this is a collector's item. And it's like, no, this is just went on sale. How can it be a collector's item already? You know, it doesn't happen overnight. But it is interesting, too. Also kind of made that joke about Pokemon. And I don't even know if it's Pokemon cards, but that people are spending their life savings on those. And they went away, and then they came.
0: Pokemon cards I've seen, though, are really expensive.
1: Yes, they were a hit. They went away, and then somehow they're coming back.
0: Well, our Beanie Babies, we need to make Beanie Babies trend again. Yeah. I need you to start telling everybody, hey, dude, I've been looking for this Beanie Baby. You got any Beanie Baby? Just get the word out, okay?
1: So I can get commission.
0: Yeah, and then my kids can eat another meal next week. That'd be great.
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2: Every morning.
3: In the car, at home, at school, everywhere.
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3: Are we live?
4: We are live.
3: We're live on the cams.
4: Taking it to the people.
3: Here we go. It's Why Am I Still Single Thursday.
4: Yay.
3: Are you ready for this?
4: So excited.
3: We got our sweet girl, Brooklyn.
4: Yep.
3: Gary usually says, what do you think Brooklyn's doing right now? Putting on the finishing touches?
4: Well, you got a blindfold on.
3: Well, not yet. She's getting dressed right now is what I'm saying.
4: Yeah.
3: And then I've got a match for her.
4: Okay.
3: Yeah, we'll see how this goes. You know what was interesting with matching her? I had, like, a lot of interest, right?
4: Yeah.
3: And, oh, we're double. You gotta remember, you gotta mute you.
4: Sorry,
3: people on the cams. Yeah. Anyway, I had a lot of interest in her. But, like, nobody, like, committing, like, really committing. So I had, like, three front runners of guys that I was like, okay, this could be a good match for her. And then, I had to kind of go back to the drawing board because either they weren't, like, getting back to me or there was one that was really good, but he's on a plane right now.
4: Mm.
3: I was like, you know how it is. I'm like, can you just, like, buy some Wi-Fi on the plane?
4: Yeah.
3: Would you do a date on a plane? How interesting would that be?
4: That would be pretty cool.
3: I know, but also super awkward. Imagine you're talking on the phone on the plane.
4: Yeah.
3: Is that weird?
4: That it would be a little weird.
3: Like, have you ever sat by someone on the plane who's on the phone?
4: Yeah, but or even just somebody in front of you. Sitting there talking. Could you imagine?
3: Is it annoying?
4: Oh, for sure. Anybody on their phone is annoying.
3: I always have headphones in, so I don't really pay attention to anybody around me.
4: Yeah.
3: But I was like, that would be so fun.
4: That would be good.
3: Couldn't get him to do it. So then I kind of went back to the drawing board, and I found this guy that he had messaged early on. And I just missed him in the messages. Because you know how that goes. Like,
4: busy.
3: Gary always gets on my butt about that. He's like, there's all these guys in the messages. There's all these people. I was like, Gary, there's so many messages.
4: Yeah.
3: Like, I can't just, it's not easy. There's no, like, good organization.
4: Mm-mm. Can't filter it.
3: Yeah, you can't really filter it very good. So anyway, I was like, oh, I can't believe I missed this guy.
4: Yeah.
3: And his bio's great. I think they have some things in common. And the one thing, though, that I'm worried about that I'm just going to say right now is he's older.
4: Mm. Well, the time frame, whatever window that she had was pretty...
3: I know. I was going to ask about that because I kind of forgot.
4: Yeah. Well, I remember it was earlier. Early was... she didn't go super young, but I felt like the older... She's a little bit on the older side.
3: Well, I thought she said her top number was like... She said like 31, and I think he's 32.
4: Well, we just won't tell her that part.
3: Well, it's going to probably come out, but I always debate whether or not I say it right out the gate. It's like, do I tell her or do I just let them, like, figure it out on their own?
4: Age is only a number.
3: There was another guy I was looking at who was 39. And I was like, oh, this is a little steep.
4: That'd be good.
3: A little steep. But she has a little girl, 20 months old.
4: Yeah.
3: And, you know, I feel like guys, I feel like, are 5 years behind girls. Don't you? Well, you're a guy, so you're not a good person to ask. Girls, what do you think? In the comments, comment down below. Guys are 5 years, like, behind women, I swear.
4: Hmm.
3: So
4: that would mean
3: so
4: that I'm catching up with you.
3: Yeah, you are. You and I are now probably
4: on the same page.
3: Yeah.
4: It's like dog years.
3: Yeah, it's like dog years for guys. That's really good.
4: Yeah.
3: It's like dog. Guys are like dog years. Yeah, for sure. So we'll see how this goes. We're going to bring her on, kind of tell her... Break it down for her. We kind of did on Tuesday, but I don't think she's ever really seen these. I wonder if she went back and watched this week, but we'll have to kind of give her the lowdown. Also, Gary is on vacation, so this is me, the Joko show.
4: Mm-hmm. Sounds great.
3: And it's not as good as Bro Show for sure. I mean, like, the name. But so if it's a mess, I apologize in advance, but some of you people like that.
4: This will be great.
3: Yeah, so we'll see what happens, okay? We'll have Brooklyn on coming up next.
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14: Mostly sunny to partly cloudy and mild this morning, with the temperature rising into the upper 70s by noon. This afternoon, mainly sunny and warm, high in the mid-80s. Tonight, mostly clear and not as cool, low in the mid-60s. From the 1011 Severe Weather Center, I'm meteorologist Brandon Rector.
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3: I believe Brooklyn has joined us. She's in the green room.
18: All right, Brooklyn.
3: Yeah? Okay, let's bring her on. Let's talk to Brooklyn, see how she's feeling. Get her all ready for this big date she's about to be on. Let me press some buttons. Hi, Brooklyn.
18: Starter Heyman, why am I still single?
3: Oh, you look so beautiful. Thank you, Corey. That's your job today. How are you feeling? What's the vibe?
15: I'm very nervous, honestly.
3: You know what? That's normal. And what does Gary always say? Nervous means like you care about it. So that's a good thing.
18: Adrenaline's
3: a good thing.
18: Pumping up.
3: Yeah. Yeah. Well, I just want to kind of give you a little bit of a lowdown on you. I had a ton of guys interested for sure, and a lot of people tagged people. And I wonder if you experienced something similar with finding guys in your age range that I had problems with a lot of them of like committing to actually coming on. You know what
15: I mean?
3: That's
15: why I'm here.
18: Yeah, guys,
3: I know.
18: Guys with commitment.
3: I know. Weirdly enough, like, I'm a married woman, but when I do this, it kind of makes me feel like I'm back in the dating pool because I'm trying to find dates for people, you know? And I'm like, God, I'm getting annoyed. I can't imagine. I was thinking of you because I was like, I can't imagine what it's been like for her trying to find a guy.
15: It's horrible.
3: Yeah. Well, I did find someone for you. And yeah, he will be coming on here in a little bit. His name is Chad.
18: Chad.
16: Okay.
18: Or Cook
3: and,
18: Chad.
3: Corey just learned what that means.
16: Oh, God.
3: Well, it's cooked chat, but he calls it Chad. He doesn't know what he's talking about. Yeah. He's trying to get hip with it. Yeah. Chad, and based on his bio, I thought you guys might have a few things in common, but how this goes is if you don't have it, if you don't feel a vibe or you're not into it, you do thumbs down or same with him, and then we move on with our life. And then, as always, for example, there was a guy who is on a flight right now that wanted to meet you, but he can't. So just keep that in the back of your mind that if this doesn't work out, that we'll always pass on names or, yeah. So this we want you to feel comfortable doing whatever you feel comfortable with. If you guys are totally hitting it off and you want to exchange information, great, you know, and if not, not. You got someone in there with you?
18: What is going on there, yeah.
16: Well, I'm at work.
3: Oh,
16: I work in a shop full of boys, so they're all very entertained with the fact that I'm doing this.
3: Oh, no way! Yeah. Got some hype guys.
18: Maybe these are future Why Am I Still Single starter Heyman.
3: Are they not hype guys? No, stick me on them.
16: They're definitely giggling. They're like, I'm not surprised that you're the one doing this.
3: Ah!
16: Very on par for me.
3: Well, you know what? It's because you're brave and you're fun, so... Screw them.
16: I'm proud to be. I give them some entertainment. I'm their daily entertainment for sure.
3: I love it. Do you have any questions on kind of what's going to go down or anything?
16: I don't think so.
3: Okay.
18: You got a blindfold?
3: Do you have your blindfold?
18: Not
3: perfect.
18: Yet.
3: So you don't have to put it on yet. So we'll take a little bit of a break. Okay. We got to get Chad to join. And then I'll bring you back on and tell you to put on the blindfold first before we start the date. And then you guys will get to talk for a little bit. And we'll see what happens, okay?
16: Perfect.
3: Okay, sounds good. Why Am I Still Single? Coming up next.
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21: Good morning. A smooth start to our commute. No reported accidents or major delays. We do have several construction projects. We'll want to keep in mind South 70th at Nebraska Parkway. Lane restrictions in all directions for turn lane construction. South 56th at Old Cheney Road. Lane restriction for traffic signal work. And eastbound O Street at 40th. Lane restriction for a water main project. Make sure the headlights are on. If you see a trouble spot, call the traffic hotline 402-479-1414. That's a quick check of your time saver traffic.
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14: Mostly sunny to partly cloudy and mild this morning, with the temperature rising into the upper 70s by noon. This afternoon, mainly sunny and warm, high in the mid-80s. Tonight, mostly clear and not as cool, low in the mid-60s. From the 1011 Severe Weather Center, I'm meteorologist Brandon Rector.
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26: On Froggy 98.
3: Why Am I Still Single with Sartor Hamann Jewelers. We're about to get this baby kicked off.
18: Fun.
3: Who knows what's going to happen? This is the part where I get really nervous. Because I'm talking to, you know, we meet the feature on Tuesday, so I can find out real quick if I'm getting catfished. But when I make the match, I'm just messaging people. So I always get a little nervy behind the scenes because I'm like, what if he comes on here and he
18: looks crazy? He has an elbow sticking out of his forehead.
3: Well, one time we had a guy come on and he looked different than his pictures, which wasn't even the problem. The problem was is he started talking really weird, and he told us that he was in like a medical study for like a brain implant, and it made him sound kind of weird.
18: Yeah.
3: So that was interesting.
18: That was a good one.
3: So that always every time, like this time on Thursday, I'm like, I think of that story because I'm like, who knows what's gonna happen? But who knows? On paper, I think they both could be a good match, but maybe not. We'll see what happens. Sparks fly or not. Let's bring Brooklyn back on. Get her blindfold on.
18: Situated.
3: There she is. Hey, girl.
29: Hey.
3: All right, it's about to be your big debut.
29: Oh, shit.
18: Yeah.
3: All right, let's go ahead and stick that blindfold on. Ignore those boys, those coworkers bothering you in the background.
18: Can't see them now.
29: I just shut my office door,
18: that's
29: so
18: smart.
29: They should know better.
3: There we go. They better leave you alone while you're blindfolded.
29: God.
3: Okay, now let's... Can you see anything?
29: No, not a damn thing.
3: Excellent. All right, let's get Chad on here.
29: Oh,
3: see
29: God.
3: What's going on.
18: Chad boy.
3: There he is.
30: Hello.
3: Hi, Chad.
30: How are you?
3: Good. Can you say hi to Brooklyn?
30: Hi, Brooklyn.
29: Hi, Chad.
3: All right. If you guys give me just one second, I gotta get this
18: music
3: and make this extra awkward or not.
18: Oh, Sartor Hamann, Why Am I Still Single with Gary and Johanna. Oh,
3: very
18: here we go.
3: Good. Okay.
29: Lord.
3: There we go. We got to set the mood a little bit, girl. Set the mood. Okay, now this is you two, so we'll give you a couple minutes. You guys talk. Chad, make sure you're a gentleman asking questions, okay? And then if you need any help, we'll kind of butt in, all right? But go ahead, introduce yourself.
30: Hey, Brooklyn, my name's Chad. How are you doing today?
29: Good, how are you?
30: Oh, I'm fantastic. Yeah, so good. I'm happy to meet you here today.
29: Yeah, me too.
30: Yeah. So I guess a little bit about myself. I'm in Lincoln, Nebraska here. I am 34. Oh, almost okay. 34. Excuse me. I don't want to give myself an extra month of age here. got two kids, 11 and 9.
29: Okay.
30: I do go to church every Sunday. I'm an IT supervisor for the government here in the state. I like racing, I like F1, sports. I like just doing a lot of things with the kids, traveling.
29: Okay.
30: Things like that. How about yourself?
29: Well, I live in Gretna. So a little bit of a drive, but nothing crazy.
30: Yeah.
29: I am an admin assistant for Sarpy County Fleet, which is pretty fun. I used to be a dispatcher for the county, so it's a bit of a switch up.
30: Yeah.
29: Obviously, I have a 20-month-old daughter. Love her to pieces. Mm-hmm. I love to read in my spare time. I have a dog. He's a blue heeler named Roscoe. Oh my gosh, I don't really get a whole lot of time for hobbies anymore at this point with a toddler running around like crazy.
30: Oh, I get that. Those were some of the busiest years of my life, so.
29: Oh, yeah, I believe it. Holy crap. Oh, gosh. Yeah.
30: How old is your dog?
29: My dog is 4.
30: 4? Okay.
29: Yes, yeah.
30: I love dogs.
29: So, he's a pretty fat blue heeler.
30: Need to get him out running, get him in the hunting trade.
29: Yeah, he needs something. Do you have any pets?
30: I do not anymore, no. Nope. I just lost one dog this year, so.
29: Oh, I'm sorry.
30: Yeah, no, that's all right. Thank you, though. I appreciate that.
29: Yeah, of course. What does a typical Friday night look like for you?
30: A typical Friday night, honestly, usually it's going to some friends' softball games, hanging out, going to like a bonfire. And it also kind of depends if I have the kids or not. That kind of changes things, too.
29: Okay.
30: But usually, I mean, my friends I hang out with, they have kids, and so the kids usually go with them. So.
29: Oh, I love that. That's awesome.
30: Yeah. How about you?
29: Usually, I go pick my daughter up from daycare, and we honestly usually just chill, watch our Bluey.
30: That's a class.
29: I try to do, like, pizza on Friday nights, so she likes to have a little pizza potty, as she says.
30: Okay.
29: And then we just kind of hang out, get silly, have dance parties. Nothing too crazy. Just usually stay at home. So.
30: Just a little toddler rave. It's fine, you know.
29: I don't know. We're almost 2, so it's at that point where it's not so fun right now.
30: No, that's all right. That's awesome. That's awesome.
29: So obviously you have 2 kids. What's your co-parenting relationship like? Is it civil? Is it like, are you guys friends? How's that look?
30: I would say we're civil. Definitely 90% of the time it's clear sailing. And there's times where, you know, obviously there's conflict.
29: Right.
30: But for the most part, it's a pretty good relationship. Put the kids first before our personal issues.
29: Right.
30: Yeah.
29: My daughter's, I refer to him as a sperm donor.
30: All right.
29: He is not involved whatsoever. And I'm fine with that. So
30: sometimes it's better.
29: Yeah. So not that he was ever a bad person. He just wanted to make his own decision and that was his choice. So.
30: Yep.
29: Yeah.
30: You can control other people. That's what I've learned.
29: Yeah. Oh, yeah. Especially when children come into the mix, really have to focus on that. So.
30: Absolutely.
29: Yeah.
3: Okay, guys, I'm going to cut in really quick. Yeah. Really quick. I think the conversation's going really well. You both are, like, really personable. I love it. But we have to go to a little bit of a break. You guys will still get a chance to keep talking. It'll just not be on air. It'll be on the cams, and I forgot to mention this early on, there is a chance of steal. So if anybody listening right now is interested in stealing Brooklyn, you can text 474-3764 or Chad as well, or you can send us a message. I think David's going to put a link up on the cams as well. So if you click that, then yeah, we'll see if we get any steals. But you guys, you're just going to keep talking, but it's going to feel more like nobody's listening, okay?
30: No.
3: Okay, we'll come back in a minute.
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21: Keep up the good work. Most traffic continues to move well. No reported accidents or major delays. We do have several construction projects. Do use caution as you move through and around. Keep in mind, Vine Street, 66 to 70th, that is closed for street improvements. Detour would be 66 to O Street. And work continues on I-180 over I-80. The bridges, do watch for lane closures, lane shifts, and even some head-to-head traffic in that area. Watch your speed in our school zones, neighborhoods, and near any school buses. Make sure the headlights are on. If you see a trouble spot, call the traffic hotline, 402-479-1414. That's another check of your time saver traffic.
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3: All right. If you were on the cam, I felt like the conversation even flowed off air. I thought that was going really good. How are you guys feeling?
32: Good.
33: I feel good.
18: Why am I still single with Sardar Heyman doing it big?
3: I love it. Okay. Well, you'll have to bear with me because usually Gary's running this thing, so I got to think what's going on next. Oh, Steals.
18: Steals.
3: We got to check
18: the music
3: on the Steals, which the music for Steals is not going to happen.
18: It's not going to happen. We don't need it.
3: I don't feel like it.
18: Yeah, we don't need that music. So we're going to check for Steals. Why am I still single?
3: Well,
18: starter payment.
3: And here's the fun thing is you're on David's microphone. So, David,
18: you're
3: just going to have to shake your head. Any Steals in the waiting room? And David shook his head. No. No Steals in the waiting room.
18: Wow.
3: So usually I know. Usually that either means that you guys are just getting along so well that people are intimidated by it. Usually, that's my opinion. So, okay. Well, let's see. Corey, tell me what else.
18: All right. So now we check for Steals. Steals aren't there. And then is this where we start removing the blindfold?
3: Oh, yeah. Are you ready to see what he looks like?
29: Oh, God. Yeah. I'm not ready to be blinded by my office lights.
18: Yeah.
29: That's for sure.
18: Fluorescents are going to get you.
29: Yep.
18: So, but, well...
3: Hold on.
18: Get music. We might get music for this. We might not.
3: Listen.
18: Yeah.
3: I got it.
18: We got
3: okay.
18: it.
3: I got it. I got it. Sorry.
18: Okay, so we got some music going for you.
29: Now I'm nervous again.
18: Yeah.
3: The music makes you nervous, huh?
18: Every time.
29: Yes.
3: All right, Brooklyn, I think we're ready for you to take off your blindfold and check out Chad.
29: Okay. Oh, man.
18: Rub those eyes.
29: My eyeballs.
3: It's always a shock.
29: Hi.
0: Hello.
29: Oh my god, my eyes. Sorry. I had to push them down on my eyelashes. Good lord.
0: That's how you wear a big old white cloth over your face.
3: All right, Chad, what's your first impression of Brooklyn?
0: No, she's beautiful.
29: Thank you.
3: Oh, that's so sweet. And Brooklyn, what's your first impression of Chad?
29: You seem so sweet and like a genuine guy. You have genuine intentions, and I love that.
3: Aww. How's that feel, Chad?
0: I'm not blushing.
3: I love it.
0: I like that.
3: Well, usually we do the baby picture, but I kind of got the pictures to David a little late. David, how are we working on that? Just a second. Would you guys like to see?
18: Of course they would.
0: Yeah.
3: What it could potentially look like if the two of you did a thumbs up and down the road... this magical thing turns into a baby. Would you like to see what that looks like?
29: Sure.
0: Let's run with it.
3: Okay, well, Corey's going to have to talk to you for a second while I figure it out.
18: Well, we're doing Why Am I Still Single with Starter Heyman.
3: We've got to talk to the people. Talk to them.
18: I was opening. That's how we're going to do it. So we're going to show you this really awkward picture. We usually have AI do it, and it doesn't do a very good job.
3: No, David does it on his own.
18: And then, well, David paints his own picture. And don't let that get into your head at all. And then what we'll do is then we'll have you guys look away. And then we'll do a thumbs up, thumbs down situation. And then we'll have you guys look forward. But first we have to find this super awkward photo of the baby. And we have baby music playing. So
3: okay.
18: Brooklyn's going to get nervous again.
3: I got it. Sorry. And if you two joined, looks like you would have a baby. Is that a boy?
29: I think so.
0: All right.
3: It's a really cute baby. And I'll be honest, sometimes these AI babies, they all look the same. This one's a little different.
18: Yeah. Looks a little more natural.
0: Yeah,
3: what do you think, Chad?
0: Cute. No, I like it. I like it.
3: It's cute. You guys are really pretty together, actually.
18: Well, what would you guys name the child?
0: Oh, I don't know. That'd be a discussion. I don't know.
29: First of all, I think you can name the dogs. I name the babies. I'm scared.
3: I love it. I love
0: fair.
3: It.
0: That's
29: my judgment on that.
3: I love it. Okay, well.
18: Now that we got that off.
3: Now that you saw that, we are at the point where you both are going to make a decision.
29: Okay.
3: Have you both? Do you both have in mind what you're thinking? Don't tell me yet.
0: Yeah.
3: Okay. All right, both of you just need to turn your heads. We make it extra awkward. You turn your heads. You can't see each other's answer. And then a thumbs up if you want to exchange information. That's all you're committing to. There's no guarantee of a date. You guys just kind of take it from here. Or thumbs down, hey, it was nice to meet you, but maybe not. The vibe's not there. So go ahead, thumbs up or thumbs down. All right. Chad, without looking, what does your thumb say?
30: My thumb's saying up.
3: Okay. And then, Brooklyn, what does your thumb say?
29: My thumb says up.
3: Woo!
18: We got
3: double thumbs up! I love it. I'm so happy. I felt like your guys' conversation was so good. I was hoping that you'd both do thumbs up. Oh, I love it. Well, you guys have been wonderful to have on. I will message you both, get both of you each other's information. And then if it's okay with you, we'll check back in with both of you on Monday, if that's all right, just to get a quick update. I'll probably grab you, Brooklyn, have you on for a couple minutes, and then get a text update from Chad, okay?
29: Okay.
3: Okay. Thank you, guys. Hang on just a second, okay?
18: I might still single starter Heyman.
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6: Keep up the good work. Most traffic continues to move well. No reported accidents or major delays. We do have several construction projects. Do use caution as you move through and around. Keep in mind Vine Street 66 to 70th. That is closed for street improvements. Detour would be 66 to O Street. And work continues on I-180 over I-80. The bridges, do watch for lane closures, lane shifts, and even some head-to-head traffic in that area. Watch your speed in our school zones, neighborhoods, and near any school buses. Make sure the headlights are on. If you see a trouble spot, call the traffic hotline, 402-479.
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4: Man, oh man.
5: That was...
4: So what do you think about that? Why am I so single? What did you think coming in? I want to hear at the beginning, what was your prediction? Did it happen the way you thought it would?
5: No, it didn't happen.
4: Yeah, tell us.
5: I thought it was going to be a little bit, I don't know, that probably was one of the best Why Am I Still Singles we had that I've been a part of.
4: Really?
5: Yeah, that hit it off because the conversation, I mean, but you also have to compare the last couple times I've done it. I've done it with Gary, and he's brought in, like, homeless people and was like, hey, we're going to find you a lover. So, like, the conversation carried itself.
4: Yeah, they were, you know? They, yeah.

0: See, and that's part of the reason why when I picked Chad, because there was a little bit of hate on me in the comments. That's a little dramatic, but there was people were like,
1: you.
0: "He's 34, isn't he 24?" That kind of thing, which I was aware. Okay, and I talked about it earlier that I was nervous about the age gap, but really, here's the thing: I could have gotten someone younger.
1: Yeah,
0: but I didn't think it would be a good match. So do you see what I'm working
1: right,
0: with?
1: For sure.
0: So then I got this one that I think would be a good match, but he's too old. What do you pick? Would you rather
1: be so? You
0: know what I mean?
1: The age goes out the door, right?
0: I feel like it does. Yeah. I feel like you'd rather match with someone who is gonna have a normal good person. I don't know. Or I could have got some whack attack that's 20.
1: Yeah.
0: You know?
1: Yeah.
0: So anyway, I thought the conversation went super well. I thought they were super cute. I'm sure for some people who like an S show, aside from me screwing everything up.
1: No, I think
0: I didn't do too bad.
1: No, I didn't too bad. It was a little bit more inside baseball, you know, nerdy stuff that we could critique. But
0: I don't think if you're just listening, you would have known.
1: And
0: I'm hypercritical of myself because usually we do comments. But I'll be honest, when Gary asks me to read comments every week, I hate it.
1: Sometimes,
0: I don't want to.
1: As long as you walk away knowing that it's Sartor Hamann, why am I still single? It's a success.
0: I know. You're extra nerdy. You do that. I told you already. That's your job.
1: Yeah. Well,
0: that's your job. You're the paperwork guy, okay? I'm the fun one. Yeah. You're the paperwork guy.
1: So then going back to your question about your thought about the comments, I think the comments are kind of weird too anyway, because some of these people on comments are a little out of control.
0: I know.
1: So what are you going to do, read an out-of-control comment, and then they're going to get in their head. They're like, this person really said that? Who said this?
0: Yes. See, I feel two ways about it. I'm too close to it because I've established relationships with these people, so I want them to feel comfortable. However, on the radio side of it, if you read a crazy comment, that's good to listen to.
1: Well, that's true. That's
0: good
1: true.
0: To listen to.
1: Yeah.
0: So I get it, but yeah. Anyway, I thought it was adorable. Yeah. I don't know. I think
1: so
0: they could be really cute.
1: And then what do you think is going to happen? You think they're going to meet up, you know, with these kids and then
0: she's got such a little one, and unless she has you know, kind of like a village behind her to help her out. It's hard to just be like, okay, this weekend.
1: Yeah.
0: So I'm up in the air of whether or not they're going to meet up.
1: I mean, they'll text and
0: they'll text.
1: The easy part.
0: They'll talk. I'm just curious to see how the talking goes outside of this, because usually this is the most awkward part and the hardest conversation is the live on radio, and that one went great for them. So,
1: But then, do you have any read on? They did a charity thumbs up, and they really are actually thumbs down. But
0: I don't think so because of the way they reacted when she took her blindfold off.
1: Yeah.
0: She was like, she didn't have to go on and on about how wonderful she thought he was.
1: But do you have a read on that overall? Like, with your experience, right? You see this week in, week out. You see a thumbs up, and you're like, this is really a thumbs down.
0: I feel like for the most part, I can tell.
1: Yeah?
0: But sometimes people surprise me.
1: Yeah.
0: Like the one that you guys made super awkward, just based on what I was hearing, was I didn't think that was a charity thumbs up.
1: Yeah. You didn't think so?
0: It was. But I didn't watch it, so I don't really know. But everybody was acting like,
1: this is the best.
0: This is a great match. Yeah. So usually when everybody says that, it kind of translates, but that one didn't.
1: Yeah.
0: This one, I don't think it was charity at all.
1: I don't think so either.
0: No.
1: I think this was genuine.
0: Yeah.
1: So this will be good.
0: I liked it. It's sweet. So that was Brooklyn and Chad. We'll catch back up with them on Monday.
1: Okay.
0: Get Brooklyn on. Talk to her for a couple minutes. Get a text update. Oh, my gosh. You'll still be here. Wow. You're going to see this whole thing through.
1: Yeah. Wow.
0: God, Gary's on vacation forever.
1: I know.
0: What the heck?
1: Yeah, this is ridiculous. Unlimited vacation.
0: For real. Seriously. All right, well, I don't know what we're doing next, but we'll have some fun here in a minute.
1: Yeah.
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10: On the downhill side of our drive time traffic, no accidents or major delays. Everybody gets a gold star. We do have several construction projects, several in the downtown area. Do watch for lane shifts, lane closures, and some full closures. Part of Project O Street. Work continues on Old Cheney Road from the Knolls to 27th Street eastbound lane closure for water main work. And Northwest 48th from West O to I-80 northbound lane closure for bike trail construction. Do keep in mind it is motorcycle and bicycle season. Look once and look again. If you see a trouble spot, call the traffic hotline 402-479-1414. Keep it moving with Time Saver Traffic. I'm Chris Lofgren.
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17: Mostly sunny and warm today with a high temperature this afternoon in the mid-80s. Tonight, mostly clear and not as cool, low in the mid-60s. Friday, mostly sunny to partly cloudy, warm and breezy, high in the upper 80s. There is a 30% chance of showers and thunderstorms Friday night. Some of those storms may be severe. From the 1011 Severe Weather Center, I'm meteorologist Brandon Rector.
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3: Ooh, Big Red. I almost called it Big Red. Is it? It's not called that.
4: No, it's called the ticket giveaway with Lincoln Airport. Fly LNK.
3: There you go. Yeah. Heard it here first from Corey. We're about to give away some Husker tickets.
4: Yeah, undefeated Huskers.
3: I can't believe more people aren't saying that.
4: I know. Well, you say it almost every year.
3: Someone's calling. It's not to call. We already have the name and the number. I have a first name and a phone number. The winner's already been chosen. We've been doing this. We're going to be doing this every home game.
4: Every home game.
3: So basically, if you listen during the week, we have these. It starts on Sunday.
4: Yep.
3: We have keywords.
4: Technically, it could start during the Husker football game itself on Saturday.
3: Oh, really?
4: Yeah, we have a little special keywords.
3: Okay, so if you're listening to the Husker game here and you hear a little keyword, you can text that in and potentially win tickets to the following game. So,
4: and then next week is a little added bonus because of Cole Swindell.
3: Oh, yeah.
4: Right? So that's crazy.
3: If you just have tickets to the game, you have tickets to Cole Swindell?
4: Yeah.
3: I didn't realize that. I didn't even realize that. I didn't know how it works.
4: Yeah.
3: I just show up to stuff, okay?
4: And then we're talking about conspiracy theories. Talk about, the field. With the game gets done, Huskers obviously win. Duh. They're going to build a stage, and then
3: how does that work?
4: Right? I mean, volleyball day in Nebraska was, the court was on one side, and then the other side was the stage was already kind of pre-built.
3: Uh huh.
4: I don't know. There's a lot of people that are going to this because they want to see what does this look like?
3: Like, what is this? How is this going to work?
4: How's this happening?
3: So it's going to be a mess, or is it going to be great? It'll be great.
4: You'll report back.
3: They've got a few concerts under their belt now, so I feel like it's a well-oiled machine by this point,
4: The weather delay, Zach Bryan.
3: Fun. That was so fun.
4: Yeah.
3: That was one of the best nights of my life. That was so much fun.
4: Really?
3: Yeah, I loved it. I don't know. The vibes were fun. Everybody was cool. Well, and also there's something about people come together during crisis. And not saying that counts as a crisis, but it was a little bit, everybody was thrown off, right?
4: Yeah.
3: Yeah, it was fun. I'm excited for that one.
4: Yeah.
3: This week, though, we're playing
4: Bowling Green,
3: and it's not in Kentucky.
4: Yeah, it's
3: Corey's been telling people that, and apparently it's in Ohio.
4: Yeah, well, even Penthouse Amy fell for it.
3: Yeah, I did too. I was everybody did. Well, I guess not everybody, but...
4: had to be corrected.
3: I'm excited to go, though. Corey's going to be first game of the season out on the field.
4: We'll do the tailgate at Big Ten.
3: Yeah, the tailgate at Big Ten.
4: Yeah, this will be good.
3: Yeah, but we got to give away these tickets, so I don't want to do it just yet. We talk too much. We're chatty together, by the way. We talk way too much. We're going to do that next. So if you texted in a keyword at any point this last week, could be you.
4: Yeah,
3: I have the name right in front of me, so we'll do that next, okay?
4: Okay.
0: Gary and Johanna, morning 6 to 10.
1: All morning.
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14: Mostly sunny and warm today with a high temperature this afternoon in the mid-80s. Tonight, mostly clear and not as cool, low in the mid-60s. Friday, mostly sunny to partly cloudy, warm and breezy, high in the upper 80s. There is a 30% chance of showers and thunderstorms Friday night. Some of those storms may be severe. From the 1011 Severe Weather Center, I'm meteorologist Brandon Rector.
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0: I should have done the serious music. What am I doing?
1: He's got a long way to go to be Gary Greenwood.
0: Ah, what a loser.
1: Yeah, we're giving away tickets with Lincoln Airport Fly LNK. This is the big... We even hyped it up 10 minutes ago.
0: Yeah.
1: Here we go. Tunnel Lock. Tunnel Lock and Corn Stalks. Husker football.
0: For not knowing what I'm doing, I pulled that
1: pretty, one pretty quick.
0: Pretty dang fast, buddy.
1: Yeah.
2: Yeah!
0: This gets me in the mood.
1: Husker football. We can call this person. We're going to change their life.
0: Yeah, we are.
1: Yeah.
0: I have a sneaking suspicion that... This is a big time listener.
1: You want to take the lead on this?
0: No, I want you to do it.
1: Okay.
0: But here's the thing. You got to prank him.
1: Okay.
0: This is what I do to Gary. I usually give him an... I tell him, like, he's got to do, like, a prank.
1: Okay.
0: So what could you prank him with? It's...
1: You're going to show me this.
0: Well, I'm going to tell you what gender. So this is going to start narrowing him down.
1: All right, yeah.
0: It's a girl.
1: Okay, girl. All right.
0: So I want you to say...
1: Are you going to feed me the prank, how I'm going to prank him?
0: Yeah, I'm going to
1: prank him. Oh, you're making
0: it
1: easy for me.
0: Well, I don't know if I trust you to come up with your own prank, to be honest with you.
1: Yeah, okay, good.
0: You got it. It's like you met her last night.
1: Okay, right.
0: You met her last night, right. And you had, like, I had such a great time with you last night.
1: All right, I'll do that.
0: Hopefully she doesn't swear or hang up on us.
1: Now you're going to give me the name, so, I'll know what I do.
0: Here.
1: Big reach. All right. Okay, let's go for it.
0: It's kind of weird to be playing this music with you.
1: Okay.
0: Hold on. I gotta use.
1: Oh, you gotta
0: number.
1: Have the phone number.
0: We're a mess.
1: She handed me the phone number, and then she goes, "I can't remember the name." Fly LNK, Lincoln Airport, Husker tickets, every home game. We are your radio station for Husker Nation. Huskers taking on Bowling Green. Which is in Ohio. Don't be fooled that. By Kentucky. This is exciting.
3: Hello.
1: Hey, Katrina. How's it going?
3: Good. How are you?
1: Doing good. We saw it. That was fun last night, wasn't it? I was out of control. You crazy girl. Nerd.
3: Yeah.
1: Remember when we were hanging out last night? And you were telling me all of those fantasies of yours. I was wondering if you wanted to meet up a little later and maybe do it. I could swing by and pick you up in the froggy truck.
3: Sure. Where are we going?
0: Ah! She's a good sport. Yeah, hi, Katrina. You're live on the radio. Corey was supposed to be flirty with you. Do you think he did a good job? Because I don't think that was very flirty.
3: A little bit, yeah.
0: You did. Wow, she's being really nice. Yeah. Probably because she knows what's going on.
1: Yeah.
0: Do you know what's going on right now?
3: I really don't. I actually just woke up to get my kids ready for school.
0: Oh, my goodness. Busy mom. Well, Corey's about to make your day.
1: Yeah. You've been texting in, and you got those tickets to go watch the Huskers take on Bowling Green.
0: Woo!
1: Yeah.
3: Nice.
0: Yeah.
3: Nice. Thank you.
0: Yeah, congratulations.
1: And you have to come to Big Ten Sports Bar and tailgate with us.
0: Yeah, we're going to be tailgating. You don't have to. But if you'd like to stop by, we'd love to see you. Who are you going to take to the game?
3: I actually don't know because my husband actually has season tickets. And I was just trying to see if I could get some tickets to a game. And I guess I won.
0: You won. So now you can bring a couple friends. That'll be fun.
3: Yes, that's awesome.
0: Yeah. All right. Well, congratulations, Katrina. Have fun this weekend. And just hang on just a minute. We're going to get a little bit of info from you, okay?
3: Okay, thank you.
0: Okay.

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4: What a day, what a day.
5: Boy, we did a lot, didn't we?
4: Oh, my goodness. I'm kind of exhausted.
5: Yeah, this was good.
4: We had Why Am I Still Single this morning.
5: Mm-hmm.
4: And we had Brooklyn on. She was our feature master with Chad.
5: Yeah. Cook Chad.
4: This is so funny to me. Well, who taught you that?
5: One of the hip kids around this building. They were saying
4: cooked chat, by
5: chat.
4: The way.
5: Oh.
4: Corey's trying to learn some lingo. Yeah. Oh, maybe that's what we could do with you on Monday. I could ask you all these.
5: I learned knows how to ball.
4: Knows how to ball? That's an old one.
5: Okay, well.
4: That's not new. Well, oh, my gosh. You'd be terrible at that game we play.
5: Yeah, well.
4: Out of touch. We got to get you playing out. We might be doing that on Monday.
5: All right.
4: Huh. But anyway, back to Why Am I Still Single. It was. I thought the conversation flowed really nice.
5: Yeah.
4: There was a little bit of hesitancy, I feel like, from people listening because of the age gap. There is a 10-year age gap. But I don't think it mattered to her. She didn't act like it mattered.
5: Mm-mm.
4: They had a great conversation. It was a double thumbs up at the end. I'm excited for him. I have high hopes for this one.
5: We'll see what the recap is on Monday.
4: Yeah, so Monday we'll check back in and see what's going on there. We gave away our Husker tickets. Congratulations to Katrina.
5: Katrina.
4: She's our big Husker winner for the game this weekend. We will start those. Corey just revealed. Apparently we start those keywords during the Husker game.
5: Yeah.
4: So start listening then for the rest of the, and then through the next week, and we'll give you another chance to win tickets to the following game. What else do we have going on?
5: Thank you, farmers, at our website, froggy981.com. Tomorrow's Froggy Feel Good Friday.
4: Froggy Feel Good Friday, is that what you call it?
5: Yeah. It's not a Friday. It's a Froggy Feel Good Friday.
4: Froggy Feel Good Friday.
5: Yeah. But I don't know.
4: That's kind of like counterproductive, because froggy, when you say you feel froggy, makes me feel like you feel sick.
5: I think it means you feel excited, getting froggy.
4: I think you're the only one who thinks that. Like jump? Like,
5: yeah,
4: like jumping?
5: Yeah, you're a little jumpy, a little excited. No?
4: Skittish?
5: Get a little hops. Yeah. Yeah. So we got that.
4: Anyway, so we got that. And then tomorrow we'll see. We have Tracy Lawrence, I believe, tomorrow.
5: Are we going to do football 101?
4: I think we're
5: going
4: to do football 101.
5: Okay, I'll ask you the questions.
4: You have to ask me questions, but this is really relies on you. And you. I don't feel like I have to say this to you anymore, but you know I'm going to dog you if it's terrible.
5: For sure, yeah. I'm already
4: so
5: going
4: you
5: into
4: You already
5: it.
4: Know that.
5: Yeah,
4: okay.
5: That
4: yeah,
5: anyway.
4: If it's bad, I will let you know.
5: Yeah. It's going to be great.
4: And I mean, yeah, I would be funny if you asked me the questions and I get all of them right, because usually I get them all wrong.
5: So then would you dog me there?
4: Maybe, if they're too easy.
5: Yeah.
4: They would have to, listen, have you listened to Football 101? You know how easy it would be, like, what is football?
5: Well, even some of the ones Gary did last Friday was a little tough.
4: Really?
5: Yeah, I was like, man, he really does a deep dive.
4: Yeah, I don't know. Yeah. We'll see what you come up with, but you got to come up with some Husker questions.
5: Okay.
4: So if you want to join us in playing that game tomorrow, you could win Tracy Lawrence tickets. Otherwise, I think we just got a bunch of music coming up.
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2: 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Markets and overnight, grain future prices higher overnight. At 7 a.m. Central Time, December corn was 9¼ cents higher. November soybeans was 8½ cents higher. And December hard-red winter wheat was 0½ cent higher. Corn led what there was for weak overnight trade volume as row crop gained momentum into the morning hours. Commodities remain in favor with fighting but not letting on either front, and their gains are low to fall too far from recent highs ahead of expected USDA revisions on Friday. Cash prices in Superior on the open are cash corn $4.95 up 3¼, new crop corn $4.99 up 3¼, new crop milo $4.61 up 3¼, cash beans $12.64 up 9½, new crop beans $12.64 up 9½, and old crop wheat $7.42 up 1. 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
1: Mostly sunny and warm today with a high temperature this afternoon in the mid-80s. Tonight, mostly clear and not as cool, low in the mid-60s. Friday, mostly sunny to partly cloudy, warm and breezy, high in the upper 80s. There is a 30% chance of showers and thunderstorms Friday night. Some of those storms may be severe. From the 1011 Severe Weather Center, I'm meteorologist Brandon Rector.
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2: 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And on couch that needs a good cleaning. Baseball net that a mom says is needed. 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I'm just trying to make a buck.
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2: Yeah, I want tickets to the show on Thursday night at the Rococo. 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You hear me? 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

Froggy 98 with today's best country. Good morning, AJ. Back at it in for Corey. And almost forgot his name. It's probably not good. He's the boss man. So that's, I was going to say Cody because I just played Cody Johnson. But I'm trying to dig myself out of this. I'm just going to keep playing the music now. Riley.

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7: Mostly sunny and warm today with a high temperature this afternoon in the mid-80s. Tonight, mostly clear and not as cool, low in the mid-60s. Friday, mostly sunny to partly cloudy, warm and breezy, high in the upper 80s. There is a 30% chance of showers and thunderstorms Friday night. Some of those storms may be severe. From the 1011 Severe Weather Center, I'm meteorologist Brandon Rector.
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Morgan Wallen is today's Best Country, Froggy 98. My name's AJ. Luke Combs on his 2027 tour. Going to be hitting Kansas City on Friday night, May 15th. And if you look at all those tour dates, they're all on Fridays. Luke said he did that purposely because he wants to spend as much time at home with his kids and his family as possible. What a guy. Here he is now, Froggy.

Well, the bars are going to be open and hopping once again on Saturday for the Husker game, Froggy 98 with Today's Best Country. And you better believe we're going to be out there. Big Ten Sports Bar and Grill, 10th and P. We've got to have Joanna and Corey hosting the festivities. The pregame party starts at 3:30. And that'll take you up to kickoff at 6.

Today's Best Country, starting to see Halloween decorations out. I mean, what, pumpkin spice? I feel like coffee shops come out without now, right after 4th of July. I just can't get into the whole fall Halloween-y thing because, I mean, it's been 95 degrees with 90% humidity. It has to be below 70 for me to start putting my decorations up.

40 today, and I love food. I love to eat. Every time I eat, got to thank a farmer, because without farmers, you wouldn't have food on your table. It's that simple, and that's why we're thanking our farmers with Farm Credit Services of America, giving them a night out in the town and some really cool stuff. 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

Today's best country. I feel like we haven't had a day with a high in the low mid 80s in weeks, but that's exactly what we got today. Well, it just feels different. 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
10: Mostly sunny and warm today with a high temperature this afternoon in the mid-80s. Tonight, mostly clear and not as cool, low in the mid-60s. Friday, mostly sunny to partly cloudy, warm and breezy.

0: High in the upper 80s. There is a 30% chance of showers and thunderstorms Friday night. Some of those storms may be severe. From the 1011 Severe Weather Center, I'm meteorologist Brandon Rector.
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1: Probably because Froggy had to sit through those boring mandatory safety meetings.
0: Snooze fest.
1: At the last safety meeting,
0: Froggy was told to do this.
2: In cooperation with federal, state, and local authorities, this broadcast house station is conducting a test of the emergency alert system. If an actual emergency existed, information and instruction would have followed the alert tones heard at the beginning of this message. This concludes this test of the emergency alert system.
0: That was Froggy's EAS test.
1: EAS stands for, well, Froggy wasn't paying attention at the last company safety meeting, so
0: Froggy doesn't know what EAS means.
1: But Froggy knows what it means to play today's best country.
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Rugged 98 with today's best country. My name's AJ, and for Corey, he's doing some work on the morning show with Joanna since Gary's on vacation. But if you got us on the job, love to know where you have us on. Tap the app and hit the little microphone on the bottom and just leave me a message. Let me know where you're working. I'll shout

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0: It's all about today's best country for your work day, and we got more of that where it came from in about 18 minutes. You're going to hear this one. Oh, and there's more where that came from. You're 9 minutes away from this gem.
1: Ain't trying to meet nobody. You're just here for the party. If I'm wrong, then stop me.
0: And we're going to keep it going here with today's best country for your workday. Thank you so much for listening. Appreciate that. Got the latest with Stella Lefty now with Vincent Mason. Here's Something to Lose. It's on Froggy 98.

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3: Pleasant weather expected into your Thursday afternoon in Lincoln. Look for sunny to mostly sunny skies with temperatures that should be pretty comfortable in the lower to middle 80s through the afternoon hours. Dew point should remain comfortable as well, only into the upper 50s and low 60s with a southeast wind at around 5 to 10 miles an hour. Temperatures cool back comfortably this evening into the lower 70s by 10 o'clock tonight. From the 1011 Severe Weather Center, I'm meteorologist Bill Rentschler.
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name's AJ. Appreciate you having us on for the workday. Corey is filling in on the morning show for the rest of this week. Bailey Zimmerman, congratulations to him, celebrating his sixth number one with this one. He celebrated with his mom and Marley

Rocket 98 with today's best country. Luke Combs on a tour next year. He's hitting Kansas City, and that is actually one of the shows that we want to send one of our local farmers to as we thank a farmer. If you have one in mind that you would like to nominate, we would love to meet him. Let us know. Thank a farmer. It's a Froggy 98.

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1: You ever see Lil Red use those inflatable hands?

Froggy 98 with today's best country. I'm AJ in for Corey today. I was scrolling through Instagram and I came across Kane Brown's page. I got really excited because not only am I a fan of Kane, love me some 90s country and Shania Twain. And I found out that Kane Brown and Shania Twain have hooked up to redo one of her...

Froggy racked up enough frequent flyer miles with Lincoln Airport to score season tickets to the Huskers. During the week of the game, the Froggy crew will give you a keyword. You text that keyword to 402-474-3764, and you'll be qualified. Froggy and the Lincoln Airport have your Husker football tickets. Win Husker tickets with Lincoln Airport. Froggy and the Lincoln Airport are hooking you up with tickets to all the Husker home games. 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

0: I'm Ryan Martin with a look at your midday market update. Grain markets at midday, mostly higher. It seems like the pre-WASDE report consolidation period is done. I'm not saying that there's going to be a heck of a lot of risk going into the marketplace, at least on corn and wheat today. Seems like beans are off on the run, but there is also a news headline out this morning that says China says it hopes to agree with U.S. on tariff reductions at an earlier date. That's going to be something that's probably talked about here later this month when Trump and Xi are here. Speaking of that, the purchases so far now for China have met the halfway mark of that 25 million metric ton, a total 12.5 or better right now. So that's putting a little bit of pep in the step of the soybean markets as well. Livestock markets are mostly mixed. Hogs are down 7 to 40 cents, but live cattle bouncing back. It's been a whipsaw week on the cattle, still trying to find new normal after the headlines of late. I'm Ryan Martin.
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Back-to-back home games for the Huskers to kick off the season. I ain't mad about it. We got a party going on, too. Big Ten Sports Bar and Grill downtown, 10th and P. Corey and Joanna for the morning show. They're going to be out hanging out starting at 3:30, and they're going to keep that party.

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I'm AJ in for Corey today. 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
1: Pleasant weather expected into your Thursday afternoon in Lincoln. Look for sunny to mostly sunny skies with temperatures that should be pretty comfortable in the lower to middle 80s through the afternoon hours. Dew point should remain comfortable as well, only into the upper 50s and low 60s with a southeast wind at around 5 to 10 miles an hour. Temperatures cool back comfortably this evening into the lower 70s by 10 o'clock tonight. From the 1011 Severe Weather Center, I'm meteorologist Bill Renschler.
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0: 98 with today's Best Country. My name's AJ. Corey, he's got the day off today. Well, you didn't have technically the day off. He's in for Gary, who's on vacation on the morning show. But I'm here getting you through your work day, and thank you so much for spending part of your day with me. Riley Green now on Froggy 98.
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Wait, what? Wait, hold on now. I don't see a 90-degree temperature for the high today. 84. Same thing for tomorrow. 87 on Friday for Husker game day this week. Instead of it being 97 degrees, it's scheduled for a high of 80. I will take

Corona. Back a little bit there with some John Party twang. Loving that. Froggy 98 with today's best country. My name's AJ, and for Corey today, thank you so much for spending part of your workday with me, whether you're streaming us at froggy981.com or you're on the app or you're listening on the radio. 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

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I'm AJ in for Corey. If you're looking for something fun to do with the family this fall, take a little road trip out to Iowa to Adventureland. We went out there for this exact same thing last year. 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My kid loved it. And heck, I had a great time too. 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

0: 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Janelle and Waverly checked in. We got a little drama going on here. She said she just kicked her man to the curb last night because she busted him checking her phone.
1: Oh, no.
0: 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I'm no Dr. Phil. That's

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7: Pleasant weather expected into your Thursday afternoon in Lincoln. Look for sunny to mostly sunny skies with temperatures that should be pretty comfortable in the lower to middle 80s through the afternoon hours. Dew point should remain comfortable as well, only into the upper 50s and low 60s, with southeast wind at around 5 to 10 miles an hour. Temperatures cool back comfortably this evening into the lower 70s by 10 o'clock tonight. From the 1011 Severe Weather Center, I'm meteorologist Bill Rentschler.
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Rugged 98 with today's best country. And John Party says he feels a little defeated after his divorce share announcement a couple of months ago, but he's moving on and finding a way to heal, and he's trying to stay sober as well. He's lost some weight, feels pretty good. So, hey, we're all going through something. Good luck to John. He's got a great one here. It's Boots Off from Rugged.

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0: Hi, this is Drew with Farmers Cooperative in Dorchester with the closing grain markets for September 10th. December corn was up 6 to 5.33 and 3 quarters. March corn was up 6 to 5.49 and a quarter. November beans were up 22 and 3 quarters to 13.32 and a quarter. January beans were up 22 to 13.47 and a quarter. December Kansas City wheat was up 12.5 to 8.18 and 3 quarters. March Kansas City wheat was up 11 and 3 quarters to 8.30 and 3 quarters. Listen every day at this time for the closing grain markets from Farmers Cooperative. 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

Froggy 98 with today's best country. Looking ahead of the weekend. Saturday, it's on again. Another Husker game day at Memorial Stadium. But before the kickoff at 6, we got to head to Big Ten Sports Bar downtown. Corey and Joanna is going to be out there for the Big Ten tailgate party starting at 3:30.

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0: KFGE Milford Lee.

Rhett after all the bars are closed on Froggy 98. Do you think that after Thomas Rhett does the show at CHI on the 24th of October, he's going to go out and hang out until all the bars are closed? I would think so. There's a ton of stuff to do around Omaha.

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And you'll be qualified. 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
1: Pleasant weather expected into your Thursday afternoon in Lincoln. Look for sunny to mostly sunny skies with temperatures that should be pretty comfortable in the lower to middle 80s through the afternoon hours. Dew point should remain comfortable as well, only into the upper 50s and low 60s with a southeast wind at around 5 to 10 miles an hour. Temperatures cool back comfortably this evening into the lower 70s by 10 o'clock tonight. From the 1011 Severe Weather Center, I'm meteorologist Bill Rentschler.
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Darius Rucker with All Right on Froggy 98. Darius just dropped a new song called I Believe. He says it's an uplifting song just in time. Well, you know, tomorrow is the 25th anniversary of 9/11. He said the way the world is, where we are right now, I believe in us. That's why I wanted to put this song out. He says it's my love letter to America, and you can hear it right now.

Chris Young, I'm coming over on Froggy 98. So this weekend, Husker is taking on Bowling Green, Ohio. And you want to get your tailgate on? Well, join Corey and Johanna at Big Ten Sports Bar and Grill. They're going to be out there from 3:30 till 5:30. You might win yourself some tickets. And you'll be in the perfect place to head on over to the stadium for the game.

Froggy 98, that is Jelly Roll right there. It's called Liar. So Ernest has given us an update. You know, he was on tour with Ella Langley and he dropped out last month and he says he was lost and he still might be, but he is working on his spiritual relationship. He says, I just know I have a beautiful life, family and friends that deserve me at my best. But I just want to let y'all know I'm taking the time to dig and discover. He says, I love y'all and I love country.

Shaboozy with good news on Froggy 98. So Garth Brooks, you know, he's been announcing his tour stops like one city at a time. So he just announced the next stop on his Blame It All on My Roots arena tour. He's going to be taking the show to Salt Lake City October 9th and 10th. Tickets go on sale on September 18th. Right now, he's already played 8 sold-out shows on the Blame It All on My Roots tour. 8

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So I guess you could say Froggy is juiced with today's best country. JFGE, Milford, Lincoln.

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1: Pleasant weather expected into your Thursday afternoon in Lincoln. Look for sunny to mostly sunny skies with temperatures that should be pretty comfortable in the lower to middle 80s through the afternoon hours. Dew point should remain comfortable as well, only into the upper 50s and low 60s with southeast wind at around 5 to 10 miles an hour. Temperatures cool back comfortably this evening into the lower 70s by 10 o'clock tonight. From the 1011 Severe Weather Center, I'm meteorologist Bill Renschler.
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Well, he is not who to listen to if you want to be productive at work, according to a new survey. It's Morgan Wallen along with Earnest Cowgirls, Froggy 98. So a group called Booking Agent Info recently did a study on songs that help with productivity. And they found that Morgan Wallen's Smile came in at number one for the worst for productivity. They say the song is laid back and suggest that it's like outside the ideal range for focus and is actually a bit distracting. Morgan was on the list more than once, his song Just In Case coming in at number two.

Tyler Hubbard dancing in the country on Froggy 98. So how are we feeling about Ted Lasso this season, and how much do we actually love Alice? Didn't think I was going to like her in the very beginning, but like she's slowly becoming one of my favorite characters. And also Beard. Still love us some Beard.

just released that he's nominated for the 60th CMA Award for Entertainer of the Year. It's Cody Johnson, Till You Can't, on Froggy 98. I don't really think that's a big surprise, though. Neither is the rest of the nominees. Luke Combs, Chris Stapleton, Lainey Wilson, and Ella Langley.

Co. Wetzel and Jesse Murph on Froggy 98. So the CMA nominations are out. Entertainer of the Year is Luke Combs, Cody Johnson, Chris Stapleton, Ella Langley, Lainey Wilson. We knew that. I don't know that there's really any big surprises on any of the list. I don't know. I'm looking over at, like, the male entertainers. You got Zach Topp, Stephen Wilson Jr., Chris Stapleton, Cody Johnson, Luke Combs. No shockers.

0: 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Froggy's going for a Chris Lofgren Gold Star. 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
1: Good afternoon. We'll start Time Saver traffic on Highway 77 or the Homestead Expressway at West Pioneers. A serious accident now in the cleanup stages, though traffic is moving very slow. One lane north and southbound in that area. Do use extra caution. Otherwise, most traffic moving well. A few volume slowdowns, and we do have several construction projects. We'll want to watch for lane shifts and lane closures. Keep in mind, South 70th at Nebraska Parkway. Lane restrictions in each direction for turn lane construction. Do watch your speed in our school zones, neighborhoods, and near any school buses. If you come across a trouble spot, call the traffic hotline 402-479-1414. That's a quick check of your Time Saver.

Russell Dickerson. It's called Happen to Me on Froggy 98. 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
1: It's your country daily dirt. Carrie Underwood just made history in Iowa. She became the first female artist to headline a show at the Field of Dreams movie site in Dyersville. She took to the stage on Saturday during the Velocity Music Festival, delivering renditions of her own hits and a few rock covers by Limp Bizkit, Linkin Park, Papa Roach, and Collective Soul. 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As has been his tradition, Zach Bryan gifted an acoustic guitar to someone in the crowd, this time at a show in Arizona. The guitar went to a father holding his baby boy at the show Saturday night. He made the father promise that he'd give the baby the guitar when he gets older, saying, "When he's older, you'll give him this. You swear?" Dierks Bentley will headline an inaugural show called Justice Jam on October 27th in Nashville. He partnered with the Tennessee Innocence Project, which provides legal services to free those wrongfully convicted. An executive with the TIP said, "This concert is about channeling the power of Nashville's music community into real freedom for people who have run out of options." It's your Country Daily Dirt. I'm Brooke Summers.
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3: Good afternoon. We'll start time saver traffic on Highway 77 or the Homestead Expressway at West Pioneers. A serious accident now in the cleanup stages, though traffic is moving very slow. One lane north and southbound in that area. Do use extra caution. Otherwise, most traffic moving well. A few volume slowdowns, and we do have several construction projects. We'll want to watch for lane shifts and lane closures. Keep in mind, South 70th at Nebraska Parkway. Lane restrictions in each direction for turn lane construction. Do watch your speed in our school zones, neighborhoods, and near any school buses. If you come across a trouble spot, call the traffic hotline 402-479-1414. That's a quick check of your time saver traffic.
0: 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AFGE Milford Lincoln. Froggy 98. She said.

Jason Aldean, How Far Does a Goodbye Go on Froggy 98. So Jason Aldean, one of the performers at the 15th annual Gulf Coast Jam, just added to the lineup. You got Tucker Wetmore, Ty Myers, joining Jason Aldean, also Warren Zeiter, Zach Pop, Bailey Zimmerman, all expected.

0: Post Malone, Morgan Wallen, I had some help on Froggy 98. And that's what my dad was saying to me last night when he sent me a photo. And then I was like, Dad, that's not your face. Who is that man? I don't know that man. And he was like, oh, I had some help with AI. Stop it. Don't be sending me. I know what you look like. Why would you even try to pass off a photo of yourself that's not actually you, Dad? What are you doing? What are you doing?
1: Oh, no.

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2: As we get into the heart of our drive time, do keep in mind Highway 77 or the Homestead Expressway at West Pioneers Boulevard running very slow, backed up to West Van Dorn and West Old Cheney Road. For the time being, an earlier serious accident, you may be redirected. Otherwise, most traffic moving well, a few volume slowdowns, and we do have several construction projects we'll want to keep in mind. Old Cheney Road from the Knolls to 27th Street, eastbound lane closure for a water main project. And South 56th at Old Cheney Road, lane restrictions for traffic signal work. If you see a trouble spot, call the traffic hotline, 402-479-1414. That's another check of your time saver traffic.
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Justin Moore, Time's Ticking on Froggy 98. Can you imagine a collab between Zach Bryan and Gavin Adcock? Well, Gavin says it's not completely out of the picture, even though they have their long, is it really longstanding? It's a feud. I don't know how longstanding it really is. He was recently talking about the idea, and he said, you know, a lot of times people don't call out big artists for things because they want to hope to work with them one day. He said, that just wasn't my mindset. He's referring to when he called out Zach for using vulgar language with a young fan online, and that kind of kicked off a back and forth between the two.

It is Randy Houser running out of moonlight on Froggy 98. All right, so you missed the tickets for this week's game. That's all right, because we've teamed up with Lincoln Airport Fly LNK for more tickets next week. We'll give you those keywords starting this weekend.

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0: 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Froggy, how's your traffic report? 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
2: Wrapping up our traffic reports, we do have a few slow spots to keep in mind. The most recent, South 14th at Center Park Road. That's just south of Nebraska Parkway on South 14th. Looks like northbound lanes slowed by an accident. Also, 30th and Vine Street, an accident now in the cleanup stages. And our earlier accident on Highway 77 or the Homestead Expressway at West Pioneers Boulevard has been cleaned up. It'll take a little while to unwind all the slow traffic. We do have several construction projects. We'll want to watch for lane shifts and lane closures. And do keep in mind, it is motorcycle and bicycle season. Look once and look again. Keeping you moving with Time Saver Traffic, I'm Chris Lofgren.

Megan Maroney 6 months later on Froggy 98. So she has teamed up. She's had a bunch of collabs recently. She did one with Raising Cane's recently. Now she's teamed up with the high-end grocery store Erewhon for a smoothie called

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2: Mostly clear and comfortable through your Thursday evening here in Lincoln. Look for 10 o'clock temperatures to cool back to the lower 70s. Lows tonight will be into the mid-60s with increasing south winds. Look for warm, breezy, and humid weather to return to the area on Friday with highs in the upper 80s. And feels like temperatures into the 90s. We'll see a chance for scattered thunderstorms into Friday evening and Friday night with some severe storms possible. From the 1011 Severe Weather Center, I'm meteorologist Bill Renschler.
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Froggy 98, Scotty McCreary, Hootie and the Blowfish. It's called Bottle Rocket. So Darius Rucker just dropped a new song called I Believe. He said, you know, it's perfect because tomorrow, of course, the 25th anniversary of 9/11. And he said it's an uplifting song. He said the way the world is right now, where we are, he said, I just believe in us. And that's why he wanted to put a song out. He said it is his love letter to America.

Froggy's Plumbing, Heating, Air, and Electrical Studio. Froggy has the quietest AC unit, but you wouldn't know it because the speakers are so loud from today's best country, as they should be. KFGE Milford Lincoln, Froggy 98.

Nate Smith right there, Fix What You Didn't Break on Froggy 98. Dolly Parton's sister, Stella, is talking to us about Dolly. She was on CBS Mornings yesterday, and she did confirm to Gayle King that Dolly knew about her cancer diagnosis for a while, and she did intentionally keep it hidden because she didn't want fans or a lot of family to be worried. She said Dolly just couldn't bear negative things. Some of us knew, the ones that were closer, but she just didn't like to see people sad.

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1: Mostly clear and comfortable through your Thursday evening here in Lincoln. Look for 10 o'clock temperatures to cool back to the lower 70s. Lows tonight will be into the mid-60s with increasing south winds. Look for warm, breezy, and humid weather to return to the area on Friday with highs in the upper 80s. It feels like temperatures into the 90s. We'll see a chance for scattered thunderstorms into Friday evening and Friday night with some severe storms possible. From the 1011 Severe Weather Center, I'm meteorologist Bill Renschler.
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It goes like this. You want to see Thomas when he hits CHI? It's his Soundtrack to Life tour coming to CHI on October 24th. And we still got a chance for you to go to the show. We're going to get you in absolutely free. That's favorite word, free, aside from shopping. 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

Randy Houser, How Country Feels, and Froggy 98. So the CMA nominations are out, and the big ones, you know, for like Entertainer of the Year. Well, you got Cody Johnson, Ella Langley, Chris Stapleton, Lainey Wilson, and of course, it wouldn't be a nomination category without this guy, Luke Combs.

Low Cash with Hometown Home on Froggy 98. So Megan Maroney recently released her, what she calls, emo cowgirl playlist. She's got a bunch of her songs on there. She's got some Miley Cyrus, like the Hannah Montana song. She even has a Morgan Wallen song. Know who she doesn't?

Jason Aldean, Don't Tell on Me, Froggy 98. Jason, one of the big-time performers at the Gulf Coast Jam 2027. It's going to be the 15th annual one, and it is going on in June, from June 3rd to the 6th in Panama City Beach. Not only is Jason Aldean going to be there, they just announced Tucker Wetmore, Ty Meyers, Bailey Zimmerman was already on the lineup, Zach Top, Warren Zeiters. Tickets are on.

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